0: what, they guess what is what,
1: Young
0: but
1: Money.
0: They don't know what is what, they guess what is what, but they don't know what is what, they just strut.

0: what is what.
1: Young
0: but
1: Money.
0: They don't know what is what. They just know what is what, but they don't know what is what. They just strut.

nós. And I'm sure there'll be a bootleg in your shop soon. Anyway, we're going to be hanging around London for a few days after this, and if I see you on the street, please say hello, all right?